0: front.
1: Oh, wow. So he's then, fighting back.
0: Well, this is like a while ago.
2: Yeah.
0: Now he's coming back and he's like, okay, I'll take
2: the deal.
1: I'll do it.
2: Are they still offering him the deal or are they playing hardball?
0: Yeah. So he's going to be serving 2 years in prison and then the remainder on probation, which I don't know how I feel about. I feel like, yeah. I mean, I guess I don't know how.
1: Like
0: how
1: the system
0: severe
1: works?
0: That is?
2: Yeah, I don't. There's part of me that's like, you stole something, go to jail.
1: Right.
2: But there's another part of me that's like, I know people that have gotten away with less time for like more heinous crimes.
0: Say, that's
1: right.
0: Gonna,
1: right.
0: Like, that feels a little excessive to me. I feel like it's just that because it's Beyonce. Like I feel like if he stole
1: that.
0: Something the out headlines. Of somebody else's car, nobody would care.
1: Right.
2: If someone
0: I
2: stole
0: mean,
2: my mixtape.
0: Care,
2: they're not
0: like,
2: going to jail for 2 years.
0: Yeah. Which I just feel like. I mean, I get.
2: I
0: it.
2: Actually have to go to jail for that mixtape airs.
0: I just feel like he probably, especially in a situation like this, I feel like he's not out here like, I don't know, probably targeting a million celebrities to steal their confidential information.
1: To be fair, he did do this while she was performing. This was during her last tour.
0: Well, I think it was intentional that was her,
1: right? Yeah, exactly. It was intentional.
0: Exactly, which is why I'm like, I don't think that he has a high risk of like trying to do it again. So like, only give him a couple months, call it a day.
2: Okay.
1: Okay. All right. We won't let you get into the judicial system.
2: There's our DA, Audrey Day. XYZ with their exactly your XYZ ENT entertainment report, all brought to you by Eggland's Best.
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1: Audrey's just singing Numbers from the musical Chicago.
2: Yep.
3: We love to hear it.
1: Yep. No, we don't.
2: I can sing more.
1: No, we don't.
2: Pop, six, squish. Okay. No, okay.
1: Was that Crunch? Testamento's Crunch? No, what is that cereal?
3: Snap, Crackle, Pop, Rice Krispies?
2: Anyway.
3: Oh, my God.
1: XYZ, The Test is coming up next. Jordan and Audrey going head-to-head. Pop culture trivia that has to do with things we talked about on the show over the last week or so.
2: I'm on a roll, baby.
1: And we'll do it next on The Test.

0: fifth and final season, which premieres June 25th. It's coming up. Who stars as Carmen, Carmi, or Zotto on The Bear?
1: Audrey. Jeremy Allen White.
0: Jeremy Allen White is correct.
2: Good job, Audrey.
1: Yay!
0: Jordan just kind of watched from afar.
1: Yeah. I feel like you gave me that. Why'd you give me that?
2: I don't know.
0: Something tells me you needed it today.
1: What?
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1: That doesn't feel good.
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0: Yeah, Audrey. 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Jamaica. 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
1: Thank you, Audrey. Audrey's really mailing today's show.
2: I think it's all the coffee.
1: But yeah, I feel a little frustrated with Audrey. I'm like, I don't know how else to shake someone in their car and be like, yeah, you have a trip waiting for you.
2: I mean, we went horseback riding on the beach, zip lining, cliff jumping.
1: We ate sushi. So much sushi.
3: So much sushi.
1: That sounded very scripted. 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It's all brought to you by Jamaica Tourist Board and, of course, XYZ with Eric Zachary. 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
1: XYZ with Derek Zachary. Beyonce is the reason a man is going to jail for 2 years.
2: I think, I don't know if that's fair, but that's okay.
1: I think it's fair. She's the reason he's going to jail.
2: I mean, I think he stole things from her.
3: He's right. The reason he's going to jail.
2: Calvin Evans pulled up in his little red Hyundai next to a 2024 Jeep that belongs to somebody on Beyonce's team. Stole a bunch of drives, stole some laptops, stole a bunch of like designer stuff.
1: Yeah, this was like last year, 2 years ago, right? Yeah.
2: And then there was unreleased music on...
1: Which we never got, by the way, for all of these headlines.
2: Right. Like, well, maybe we will eventually.
1: You think he's going to leak it from jail?
2: Oh, well,
3: they had to have gotten it back.
1: I know, but I'm like, for all these headlines, at least let me hear what she's up to.
2: Burning it on a CD in the back of his car. Anyway, he took a plea deal that he wasn't originally going to accept, but I think just decided to accept.
3: You got
2: to
3: do it.
2: 2 years in prison and then 3 in on probation, which I feel like personally feels like a little bit of a little, I don't know, 2 years is a long time of your life.
3: Now, if the
1: I know
3: songs
1: people
3: are...
1: in jail longer for weed, which is crazy.
3: Yeah,
1: to me,
3: that's
1: you know,
3: very
1: so.
3: Sad.
2: Crazy.
3: But like, if the songs are bangers, should he go to jail for longer? Like, if the songs are bad,
2: no,
3: you know,
1: good. They didn't get released.
3: Right,
1: if they
3: right,
1: got
3: right,
1: released.
3: Exactly.
1: Throw them under the prison.
3: Right.
1: But like, they got them back. It's fine.

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1: Final couple days to win this trip, all expenses paid. I think it's valued at just over $5,000.
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1: I mean, you have to do the whole, like, legal valuation.
2: Sure, yeah.
1: It's like
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1: towards your airfare voucher.
2: Yep.
1: Obviously, 4 days, 3 nights at an all-inclusive resort in Jamaica for two. That's pretty huge.
2: Yeah.
3: Priceless for the experience.
1: Thank you.
2: Thank you, Audrey.
1: Jimmy Neutron.
2: Yeah, right.
1: Also, Sandals Resorts. Worth noting, they have a lounge when you arrive at the airport in Montego Bay.
2: Oh, yeah.
1: And then they transport you to your
2: resort.
1: Your resort. So, I mean, everything is covered, man. I don't know how else I can convince you.
2: It's a beautiful time.
1: 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That's your chance to go win right now. 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
3: They say the holy water's watered down, and this town's lost its faith. 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
1: Yep. 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
1: No, we don't.
2: Pop, six, squish. Okay. No, okay.
1: Was that Crunch? Testament Says Crunch? No, what is that cereal?
3: Snap, Crackle, Pop, Rice Krispies?
2: Anyway.
3: Oh, my God.
1: XYZ, The Test is coming up next. Jordan and Audrey going head-to-head. Pop culture trivia that has to do with things we've talked about on the show over the last week or so.
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0: 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Yeah. Jamaica. It's beaches, it's mountains, lively, yet laid back. 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
2: Oh, geez.
1: You know, I'm realizing it's almost exactly 2 years to the day of when we moved into our first studio space.
3: That's very true.
2: That's cute.
1: I think it was like May, it might have been May 15th that we did our first show.
3: That's right.
1: We spent 2 years at our very first brick and mortar studio, XYZ Studios, and it was kind of cobbled together how we were able to get into a commercial lease. Before that, Jordan and I did the show from my apartment, literally.
3: That's right. Yep.
1: It was a big milestone for us, but now we moved into a brand new space that's like a blank canvas.
3: Yeah, it's us. Yeah.
1: Which is kind of terrifying.
3: It is.
1: But also kind of exciting because we got to build it out in real time, do the construction. I feel so adult when I'm like, yeah, we're having the studio space demoed right now. Like, I've said that to many people.
3: Right, right.
1: That, like, they're like, thanks, I'm at your Chipotle cashier. Like, I was like, yeah, you know, across the street, we're having the walls built out.
3: Sir,
1: you know,
3: this is a Wendy's.
1: Yeah. No, can I get a Frosty? But we're very excited to share it with you.
2: I like it here.
3: Thank you, Audrey.
1: Thanks, Audrey.
2: I could stay
1: on it. Audrey's kind of like if a Roomba had a Siri attached to it, because she just floats from room to room and says random things.
2: A Roomba!
1: Doesn't help
3: you
1: when
3: shouting Roomba doesn't help the situation.
2: I really like the echo.
3: Oh, okay.
2: Can we keep
1: hopefully,
2: it?
1: Yeah, sorry, the echo goes away soon. We're still in an empty room.
3: Yeah, we want to get rid of that.
1: But if you want to follow along, see what the old studios look like, and check out the new ones, XYZ content on Instagram. And don't forget, one final chance today for you to go to Jamaica. This is it right now, xyzcontest.com.
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She'll be all right. 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
3: Thank you. It's a simple but meaningful phrase that educators just don't hear often enough. Teachers on the Rise would like to say thank you to all teachers for their hard work and the sacrifices they make every day. You have gone far above and far beyond this year. It hasn't gone unnoticed. And we'd also like to thank all the students who noticed the above and beyond efforts of their teachers and for nominating them to be recognized.
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1: I don't know if I trusted it. 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
3: 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It's a simple but meaningful phrase that educators just don't hear often enough. 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It hasn't gone unnoticed. And we'd also like to thank all the students who noticed the above and beyond efforts of their teachers and for nominating them to be recognized.
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3: Yeah, you get them off your chest at 800-543-3548. Now, we're talking about those first world problems where you're like, man, I shouldn't complain, but right. I really just want to get it out.
4: Right.
3: That's what we're looking for right there. So give us a call. We'll let you air it out with your friends, because that's what we do. And it's okay to complain sometimes, because I've been doing that a lot today. I fully believe now that adrenaline does give you superhero strength. Sure. You know, you've heard of people like, a mom could lift a car off of her kids.
4: Yeah.
3: And I think that's what happened yesterday, because the way I feel now, there's no way I could have done what I kept doing after I hurt myself. I don't really recall exactly what happened, because it just happened so fast. But my wife was there. She's on the phone right now. Hi, Kinsey.
5: Good morning.
4: Good morning.
5: Currently chugging some coffee.
4: Good for you.
6: Same girl, same.
7: Good morning.
3: So Kinsey said, hey, can I go to the gym with you yesterday? And I, as a husband, get so excited when my wife wants to go to the gym with me.
4: Yeah.
3: I was like, absolutely, let's go to the gym. And she goes, what are you working out today? And I said, chest and shoulders. And she said, ugh.
5: Her least favorite thing to do.
4: I guess girls like to do legs, right?
3: Yeah, they like legs. Anything but what the guys like. It's like the complete opposite. Yeah. But I told her, you want to be balanced. And so she went with me, and she's always a good sport when she goes to work out with me, even though I try to coach her. And she's like, I know what I'm doing. So we got there and we stretched out, and our first lift is a bench press with a barbell.
4: Okay.
3: I loaded it up. Kinsey was doing dumbbells, and everything was going fine until I got to my last set. And again, I'm doing weight that I do every week. And I've been lifting. How much what?
6: Weight.
3: For my last set?
5: I think it was like 300 pounds.
6: Dang.
5: Literally.
6: What?
5: So, the bar was literally bending. It was bending when he took it off.
6: And it's got some big pecs.
3: And that's my last set, and I do it every week. It's nothing crazy. It's 275 closest, but nothing thank you, babe, crazy. For making me sound stronger.
7: And, close enough.
6: 275.
3: And I told Kinsey, I was like, just to be safe, and you should always do this, I said, will you stand over me just in case I'm not feeling my strongest today? I usually do about 5 reps my last set. And I said, if I need help, just help me lift it up. And she said, okay. So she's standing over me.
5: No, I didn't actually say okay.
3: She was nervous.
5: I said,
7: that's a lot.
5: I don't think I feel very comfortable doing that. Like, I don't feel like I'm going to be able to help.
6: Pounds going.
7: Yeah.
3: So I lift.
7: I'm so glad Kinsey's here to give her perspective, because it's the exact opposite of everything JC said.
3: I thought she felt confident. Okay, I mean, yeah. I felt confident. So I went and I grabbed the bar and I lifted it off like I normally do.
4: Yeah.
3: And from then on, I don't really recall what happened.
6: Oh, no.
7: Oh.
3: So this is where Kinsey can tell you. I lifted it. I put it above my chest. And then
4: extended
3: I just...
4: extended arms. And then you...
3: Yeah, I just remember going, ugh. And I just remember shock going through my body.
5: Yeah. So he lifts it up. And then he said, just stand kind of like over me. Like you can like kind of straddle me if you need to. And he lifts it up. And then all of a sudden, it just falls forward instead of like straight up. It like went off of his hands and went forward, and it like dug into his stomach, and all I could see is this bar with all this weight that was bending, even just lifting it with his huge arms, like digging straight across his stomach. Like you couldn't even like see the bar anymore.
6: Oh, no.
5: His stomach was on it. And I'm like, oh my God, like I didn't even know what to do. I screamed out, Jose.
7: Oh my.
5: No one even looked. No one came over. No one cared. And then he just kind of twisted it to the side, and then weight fell off on one side, and it was like a lever, so it was able to like lift up on one side, and he could get up.
6: Yeah. Oh, gosh.
3: Yeah. So okay. I got up.
5: That's what happened.
3: And I was embarrassed, because I look, and a trainer and I made eye contact, but I don't think he knew what happened.
7: Yeah.
3: And so I just took the bar off. I put it back on the bench press, and Kinsey goes, are
5: loaded
3: you okay?
5: Loaded it back up.
3: I loaded
5: it. And then did some more weights. I'm like, I'm shaking. I can't even, like...

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1: Our afternoon temperatures with sunny to partly cloudy skies will stay around the mid-90s today and tomorrow. By Friday, it could be near 100 degrees. First alert, meteorologist John Robinson.
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8: 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Thank you. It's a simple but meaningful phrase that educators just don't hear often enough. Teachers on the Rise would like to say thank you to all teachers for their hard work and the sacrifices they make every day. You have gone far above and far beyond this year. It hasn't gone unnoticed. And we'd also like to thank all the students who noticed the above and beyond efforts of their teachers and for nominating them to be recognized.
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1: Good morning on this Wednesday. More heat coming up. Gusty winds, elevated fire danger today and tomorrow. Temperature highs today for both today and tomorrow in the mid-90s. First alert, meteorologist John Robinson.
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6: West Texas summers don't mess around, and neither should your AC. If you've been ignoring that warm air blowing from your vents, don't wait until you're stuck in traffic on a 103-degree day to find out something's wrong. 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
1: A midweek forecast, no surprises. Gusty winds, hot temperatures. It'll be around the mid-90s. Elevated fire danger both today and tomorrow. And maybe a shower or two. First Alert meteorologist John Robinson.
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11: Does that make me crazy?
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7: Look, look, we're not doctors, per se, but we know crazy when we hear it.
10: We got Anna's group chat coming up here in about 5 minutes, but right now it's about time for you to join our club. Again, our phone number is 800-543-3548. Does that make me crazy is the question you're asking us. Amy, do you have a does that make me crazy to share?
16: Yes, and it's not me, it's my son. And I told him I would call y'all because it's so crazy to me. So he sets an alarm every night at 3:30 in the morning to wake himself up to let him know that he still got 3 hours left before he has to get up for school.
10: What's your son's name again?
16: DeAndre, and his birthday's in 2 days. So happy birthday, DeAndre.
10: Happy birthday, DeAndre. And I'm going to tell you this, Amy. I used to do the same thing when I was
2: a kid.
10: Not 3 hours, but I would do like an hour before my alarm so that I could wake up and go, I still got an hour.
16: It'll make sense to me.
2: Yeah, I hear you.
10: I think it's just psychologically telling yourself like, ha ha, I beat you, alarm clock. I get to sleep some more. I don't know what it, but.
16: Exactly.
10: Yeah, but we crazy. Tell him he's definitely in our club for sure.
16: Thank you. Y'all have a good day.
10: You too.
2: It is a feeling of relief. There's no alarm involved, but when y'all wake up in the middle of the night, typically.
10: Yeah.
2: And I'm like,
10: you got at least an hour.
2: I got an hour and a half
10: at
2: left.
10: Least.
2: Yes.
10: But do you get so crazily upset when you wake up and your alarm is going to go off in like 3 minutes?
2: Oh, yeah. Yeah.
10: And that's I think to myself, dang, I missed out on 3 minutes.
2: Mm-hmm.
10: What's up, Rico?
17: Every time I eat french fries or like chips or anything, I eat all like the small ones and the bulk ones first before I eat the whole ones. And that's for like french fries and chips, whatever. So I don't know. Does that make me crazy?
10: Most people leave those last or actually throw them away. You go ahead and get them out the way first.
2: Get them out of the way, yeah.
17: Yeah, I eat those first. I don't know why. I've always done that ever since I was like a little kid and everything. I don't know.
11: A little more crunch to it.
10: I respect that, actually. I respect that. I respect that crazy. It is crazy, though, because I want to keep the main ones going.
17: I save the best ones for last, so yeah.
10: Welcome to the club, Rico. It's actually a good way to think. Save the best for last there. Hey, Sergio.
18: Hey, guys.
2: Hey.
18: Does this make me crazy? So every time I eat or go to the restroom or take a shower, my dog's always there. So every time my dog eats, I sit next to his bowl and watch him. Or every time he goes to the restroom, I sit out there and watch him. Or every time he does something by himself, I sit there and watch him.
11: Aww, that's companionship.
10: Yes.
11: That's companionship.
10: That's like crazy and also a little petty. Like, you're going to watch me?
11: Yeah.
2: Yeah, I mean, when you're standing up going, you know, number one, and then your dog comes and like, gets in between your legs.
10: It's like,
2: right?
10: What are you doing, dude?
2: You're like, hey,
18: yes.
2: Easy trip.
10: And I don't like my dogs watching me when I shower because I'm naked.
18: And you're sitting there looking at him. He's just staring at you.
2: Yeah. I want him judging me.
10: And I know they're always naked all the time, but I feel you on
6: that. They want to make sure you're safe.
10: No. Get out the shower.
6: That's why they watch you.
11: That's really cute.
10: I don't like it. Sergio, great job, man. You're in, buddy.
2: Yeah, I love it. I love that.
10: You too, man.
11: That's very cute.
2: I love that.
10: Hi, Candy.
19: Hello.
10: How are you doing this morning?
19: I'm doing good. So I don't know if y'all seen the movie Freddy Krueger, the one where he like reaches under the blanket and he like pulls his seat out. Pulls her underneath the blanket.
10: Yeah.
19: Okay, so me and my son both now, I got him doing it where we lift our feet up and make sure that we tuck our feet, like our blanket underneath our feet such dick. Freddy Krueger doesn't like come rip us out underneath the cover.
6: Yeah, that's kind of, it's kind of scary.
10: How old is your son?
19: He's 9 now.
10: I love that he's already scared of Freddy Krueger.
6: I also know people who keep their closet doors shut because they're afraid to see like a shadow figure in there.
20: I keep, not for that reason, but I have to have the closet door shut also, just in also, general.
10: In scary movies, that's usually where their dimension opens up is in the closet.
6: Yeah.
20: So true.
10: And we act like they can't push it open.
2: Right. Yeah.
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21: What everyone's talking about in music, movies, TV, and more.
20: Hello?
23: Yeah.
20: Hello.
23: My mic broke.
20: Oh, JC?
24: Hey, use mine.
20: Oh, this
23: my mic broke.
20: Is mine on? Am I on?
24: Hello. There.
20: No. Just use mine.
23: Hello.
20: Wait,
23: there
20: try
23: we go.
20: Again.
10: Hello.
23: There we go.
10: I don't know why my mic broke when I hit that button over there.
20: Testing.
10: But having you join our club to joining Anna's group chat here, which is the most inclusive thing we got going on the show here.
20: Yes, I love it so much. You can join us on Facebook, Anna's group chat. We're also on Instagram at Anna's group chat. And now a podcast, Anna's group chat. There's a new episode out today titled Feeling Whimsy, Funky Junkie, and Despicable Narrators.
10: Oh, nice.
20: I hope you listen and enjoy. So for today's segment, I decided to do something. We like to talk about TV shows a lot in the group chat on Facebook. There's always something to watch. And I have 3-4 shows right now that I've been watching and that have been discussed in the group chat. So I decided to do something that I've done before, and I would give you a quick review on each one, but I will also pair it with a snack and a beverage that it should be enjoyed with that matches the vibe of the show.
10: Pair it, not parrot like the bird.
20: Yeah. It's like a show and snack pairing.
24: Okay.
20: And
24: so, have you tested these?
20: Have I the snack combinations?
24: Yes.
20: So I'm glad you asked. So yesterday on the Facebook group, I posted asking all the group chatters for their favorite guilty pleasure snacks.
24: Mm-hmm.
20: And then based on what some people were suggesting, I paired them with the shows.
24: Okay.
20: Does that make sense?
24: Yeah.
20: Okay. So we'll start off with a show on HBO called Rooster. Has anyone watched this?
10: No.
24: They are advertising the crap out of that show on HBO.
20: As they should, because it's wonderful.
6: It has someone famous in it.
20: Steve Carell.
6: Yes.
20: So this show,
24: he is famous.
20: He is famous. So
2: most
20: this
2: TV shows do have somebody.
24: No,
2: famous.
24: That's not true.
2: Well, that's true. That's true.
20: Yeah,
6: you're just trying to argue, huh?
10: Sorry, don't fall for it now.
20: Literally not now.
6: Okay.
20: Okay. So Rooster, it's starring Steve Carell. It's on HBO. It's about he's an author, but he goes to this university to work as a professor, but he's mostly there because he's trying to mend his relationship with his daughter, who's also a professor at this university, and she's going through a divorce, and her ex-husband is also a professor at the university.
10: Oh, triple professor.
20: So it's very wholesome. It's a comedy. It's by the same creator that did Ted Lasso and Scrubs.
6: Aww.
20: So it's kind of just a similar vibe. It also has a few actors that were in Scrubs, and there's a couple of episodes that were directed by Zach Braff. I highly recommend it. And so I would pair this with maybe some Oreos dipped in peanut butter, maybe some raw cookie dough, and some hot chocolate.
2: Okay.
24: Because it's like a lot of chocolate.
20: Yeah. Mm-hmm. It's like a feel-good. It's a feel-good comedy.
10: You don't want to get fried chicken or something?
20: Maybe.
24: This is her pairing.
20: Yeah. You can watch it and let me know.
6: Because it's like a dessert movie. It's sweet.
20: It's sweet. Okay. Yes. And I'm really, really enjoying it a lot. Over on Amazon Prime, we have The Boys.
10: I love that show.
20: So this is a show that JC, Justin, and I have been talking about a lot.
24: What's it about?
10: What are you laughing?
2: The way you said it, I love that show as opposed to...
10: Oh, because you got me earlier. Yesterday. I'm not going to say that I love The Boys
24: What's
10: anymore.
24: What's it about?
6: I love The Boys.
20: Yes. Yes, you do.
24: Superheroes, Kelly.
20: So this is a show about superheroes, but they're basically treated as celebrities and politicians. And so it's all about what happens when these superheroes abuse power.
24: Hmm.
20: So it's really intense.
10: It's realistic to what it would be like if we truly had superheroes, because it would be flawed.
6: But they got stupid powers, too.
10: Yeah, they got dumb powers.
6: Like, there's like this one guy who eats dirt and it comes out the other end.
10: Yeah.
20: They got some dumb powers. Yeah. But they got some poop.
10: He's a gopher, basically. So he eats dirt and then like poops it out real quick.
6: Yeah, he's like a mole who can dig tunnels.
10: Yeah,
20: but it comes in handy when they need him.
10: Yeah.
20: Anyway, so this show's in its 5th and final season. I would pair this with a tall, cold beer of choice, some movie theater popcorn, and maybe some hot Cheetos.
24: And a bucket of dirt.
20: And a bucket of dirt.
10: Very honest from the text. Kelly, you would hate The Boys.
20: Yeah, you wouldn't
10: like
20: it.
10: It's too vile. It's very gory.
24: Thank you for saving me.
6: And while you're drinking that said beer, use a hot dog straw.
4: Ew.
6: Yeah.
10: Yeah, it's very, it goes with the boys. Yeah.
4: Yes, but it is very gory, but there's only two episodes left, and it's the series finale.
8: I can't stop thinking about a hot dog straw.
10: A lot of people do it at baseball games.
2: Yeah.
8: A hot dog straw?
4: Really?
6: Yeah.
2: Mm-hmm. I've never.
6: You take the straw and you put it through the wiener.
10: Put it through.
6: Make and then your own straw.
8: And then you taste the beer with wiener? With,
10: yeah.
6: That's called pride.
10: Say that. But yeah.
8: That's gross.
10: Some people like that, you know?
4: Yeah.
10: It's not for me. But
6: I do.
4: To each their own.
10: Yeah. It's dollar hot. When it's I'll dollar hot dog, now you got to try whatever.
2: Yeah, you will. So will Justin.
6: It's called a glizzy.
4: Uh-huh. All right. So back to HBO. We also have the final season of Euphoria is out right now. I will admit that I'm just hate watching it at this point. It's
10: Sydney Sweeney sucking her toe in the latest episode.
8: Somebody said that she told the guy that writes it, creates it, make my character as crazy as you can. So, and so he and went there.
10: So she's sucking toes?
4: Yeah, she's doing a lot more than that. It's I don't like it. I think the third and final season, it's been a couple years since the last ones. It's a completely different show. It's unnecessary, in my opinion.
8: They should have just left it alone.
4: They should have just left it alone.
8: Let
4: I
8: y'all
4: think they're
8: all
4: not like
8: want it. You know?
6: Daniel and I love it. And doesn't your husband love it, Anna?
4: No, we were very curious about it. And at some points he was like, I kind of trying to see what's going on with it. But this past week we were both like,
8: disgusting.
4: It's just.
9: They're going for shock value.
4: They're going for shock value. It wants to be Quentin Tarantino so bad
6: it
4: that it's
6: does
4: annoying.
6: Have that, I kind of like it.
4: It's kind of, yeah, Justin and I disagree. So I would pair this with that bag of spinach that's been in the fridge drawer that you got last week.
8: Okay. Ooh,
4: that you
8: like
4: didn't
8: slimy?
4: That you didn't use and you have to just throw it away.
8: Oh.
6: But you
9: Yeah.
6: I'd say it's a guilty pleasure, Anna. If you're going to continue.
8: You know
10: this is Anna's group chat.
8: But that's the point of the group chat. You don't all have the same opinion.
4: Exactly.
2: Right.
8: That would be boring.
4: Exactly. But speaking of guilty pleasure, there is a show that's premiering today on Amazon Prime. So I have not watched it, but I have a feeling it's going to be my new guilty pleasure. It's called Off Campus.
9: The one all based on the books.
4: Yes. Mm. It's based on the book series. It's a love story between a music student and the university's star hockey player.
9: Mm-hmm.
4: Amazon Prime has been promoting this very, very heavily. It comes out today, so I will be watching. I would pair this, I haven't seen it yet, but with Nutella straight out of the jar.
8: Accurate.
4: Yeah.
10: Just a spoon.
4: Yeah. So, love the group chat. Join us on Facebook, on Instagram, at Anna's Group Chat. And there is a new podcast episode out today. Anna's Group Chat, anywhere you find a podcast.
10: There you go. All right. 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
1: Good morning. Even with the heat in West Texas today, tomorrow into the weekend, we could have a few isolated showers today and again tomorrow, but still in the 90s. KLL meteorologist John Robinson.
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14: 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And let's bring Hillary to the show. Hi, Hillary.
15: Hi.
14: What's How up? You doing this morning?
15: A little nervous now, but I'm doing pretty good.
16: Aww. Don't be nervous.
14: When you saw that phone ring, were you like, wait a minute, is this spam or is this the radio show? Be honest.
15: Honestly, I thought it was something else, but when I heard Robert's voice, I was like, oh my God, oh my God, oh my God.
2: So soothing, isn't it?
14: The very recognizable white cheddar voice always hits. It always hits just right. And you can listen to that on the Love Letters to Kelly podcast that drops this morning. But anyway, Hillary, back to you. What you got going on today?
15: I'm currently sitting at my desk at work right now.
14: And what do you do for work?
15: I'm an environmental scientist for the state of Louisiana.
2: Wow.
14: What are we doing?
15: So I do air quality inspections at different facilities like refineries, like fabrication shops, shipbuilding sites, all that sort of stuff.
14: Wow,
2: smart stuff.
14: So do you have the power to shut down something if you were like, no, this is condemned?
15: No.
14: Okay. Just go make sure.
15: That's way above my pay grade.
14: All right. Well, Hillary, your job sounds actually pretty cool.
16: Yeah.
14: Sounds interesting.
2: Yeah.
14: And now we're going to give you a bunch of interesting questions. It's time to play the $1,000 Minute. Now, here's what's going to happen. You're going to have 60 seconds to answer 10 trivia questions that are pre-selected, okay? Now, answer each one, or you can pass if you don't know it right away. But if you pass on a question, that will be asked again at the end. You may correct your answers quickly if you feel like you answered too fast and you're like, wait, no, it's this. That's okay. Otherwise, we're going to lock in your answer. You'll win $10 per correct answer, but if you get all 10 right, you will win $1,000, okay?
15: Okay.
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1: Our afternoon temperatures with sunny to partly cloudy skies will stay around the mid-90s today and tomorrow. By Friday, it could be near 100 degrees. First Alert meteorologist John Robinson.
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1: Happy Wednesday, Mix 100.3, Jerry Cruz. 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It feels like I might actually make it to the weekend. And I'm looking forward to Friday when Red Raider softball opens Lubbock regional play against Marist at 3:30 in the NCAA tournament. Wreck 'em.

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I am on Team Dua Lipa, but I might also need to be on Team Samsung because my iPhone actually

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If you're a Swiftie, then you most certainly know her most famous cat, Olivia Benson. And Olivia Benson has been listed among the world's richest pets thanks to ads and appearances. Hers, not Taylor's. Here's another famous Olivia on Mix 100.3. 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
1: 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How do I get him to see that leading doesn't have to mean also leaving me behind?
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And tomorrow's Flyaway Thursday is Harry Styles live in New York. So will it be you that gets to see him do Watermelon Sugar live? Tune in to win. Good luck.

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0: to send a T-shirt to everyone that wants to apply. 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
5: 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They do. 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

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I love Mix's artists. 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
4: Hey, it's Kelly Raspberry with today's entertainment report. The coaching panel for season 30 of The Voice is complete. Joining Kelly Clarkson, Adam Levine, and Riley Green is Queen Latifah. Now, she is booked and busy. Latifah is also hosting the American Music Awards Memorial Day night. And speaking of hosting, ABC just announced Conan O'Brien will be back to host the 2027 Academy Awards next March, his third year in a row, by the way. And this will be the 99th Oscars. After the 100th ceremony in 2028, the Oscars is moving over to YouTube. At Disney's Upfront yesterday, we found out Jackson Olsen will be on season 35 of Dancing with the Stars. You're asking who's Jackson Olsen, right? Well, he is the second baseman for the Savannah Bananas. And Jackson joins the previously announced Amara Higgins and Sierra Miller. Speaking of Sierra, getting backstabbed by her best friend and boyfriend's paying off. She's just signed on to co-host Love Island USA After Sun alongside Teffy Pessoa. And that's today's entertainment report.
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Yeah, we want to get you to New York City with a friend to see Harry Styles. We've got the winning words all day long tomorrow. 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

Olivia Rodrigo, those tickets for her concert, hard to get. 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Yeah, the Unraveled Tour kicking off later this year. 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

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Mix 100.3 with Damon Scott. They added a slight chance of rain tomorrow, but I don't believe them. It's 96 in Lubbock.

been waiting on this one for a while. Lady Gaga has got her Mayhem Requiem show that was built earlier this year in L.A. out tomorrow on Apple Music. 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

Shout out to Kelly and Rachel. They're on the way home listening to Mix. Yeah, they said they're driving on that new South Loop. I took that the other day. That's a smooth ride. They're asking for Somber on Mix 100.3. Don't exit, ladies. I got it on in 3 minutes.

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2: Hey, it's Kelly Raspberry with today's entertainment report. The coaching panel for season 30 of The Voice is complete. Joining Kelly Clarkson, Adam Levine, and Riley Green is Queen Latifah. Now, she is booked and busy. Latifah is also hosting the American Music Awards Memorial Day night. And speaking of hosting, ABC just announced Conan O'Brien will be back to host the 2027 Academy Awards next March, his third year in a row, by the way. And this will be the 99th Oscars. After the 100th ceremony in 2028, the Oscars is moving over to YouTube. At Disney's Upfront yesterday, we found out Jackson Olsen will be on season 35 of Dancing with the Stars. You're asking who's Jackson Olsen, right? Well, he is the second baseman for the Savannah Bananas. And Jackson joins the previously announced Amara Higgins and Sierra Miller. Speaking of Sierra, getting backstabbed by her best friend and boyfriend's paying off, she's just signed on to co-host Love Island USA After Sun alongside Teffy Pessoa. And that's today's entertainment.
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you've ever driven I-10 in way south Texas around Junction, you probably would have gotten the answer right for this. The highest speed limit anywhere in the U.S., 85 miles an hour. I wish Hillary would have known that. She almost won $1,000 from the Kickratic Morning Show today on the $1,000 Minute. That's the question she got wrong. They're going to play again tomorrow morning. Two more chances to win money from Mix.

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I've been doing some spring cleaning around the house, and I guess I can put away the sweaters for the season since it's pretty much summer now in Lubbock. 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
1: The photo you posted on Instagram was so cool to see. 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

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Mix 100.3, for instance, today is National Frog Jumping Day. So I'm going to bounce my way out of here. Bye.